0: Mips.
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2: 3, 2, 1. Shining the spotlight on the world's finest electronic dance music.

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2: 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Nothing but some feelings that this old heart kicked up. It's been raining since you left me.

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See you at the bar, you was hardly talking. That's when I knew that your heart was scarring. Friends to lovers need a part to star in. Like, wait, babe, let me